attention on me. Yeah. 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

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Bad things, it's a lot of bad things that they wish and they wish and they wish and they wish and they wishing on me. Yeah. 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She say, do you love me? I tell her only partly. I only

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It's a lot of bad things that they wish and they wish and they wish and they wish and they wish.

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Música W.

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Picture black saying, oh yes, I'm massa.

Stay for just a while. 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It's been so long, I hardly knew you.